Never thought that you was like this. 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I just spent a half a meal on a chandelier. Now you try and cut me off like a light switch. Try and stay in Ali, saying that you need some time to breathe. Thinking that I'm

Purple hat, cheetah print, dancing on the people. 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People dancing on the people. I got people on the people. People dancing on the people with the people on the people. Smoking CO2, see me, see you dancing on the people. Climb up on the booth, hanging from the people on the people. My head is the roof, dancing on the ceiling.

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1: Young
0: but
1: Money.
0: They don't know what is what, they just know what is what, but they don't know what is what, they just strut.

0: only rock with Queen, so I'm making hits with Katie.
1: Get it together, Katie. Yeah!
2: Swish, swish, bish. Another one in the basket.

0: But she met Joseph around hella thugs, cover nori and lamb's wool. We surrounded by the fucking wolves.
1: What if Mary,
0: was in the club? But she met Joseph with no love, cover saint and lamb's wool.
1: And she was
0: we surrounded by
1: the fucking wolves.

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Put it on anything. It's good for your skin. It's basically the real thing.

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It's so easy if you just say that you might. Just get up and go, leave it all behind. So baby, let's just get away tonight. Pack up all your bags, start another life. If we leave right now,

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But can you find me soon, because I'm in my head. Yeah, I need you now, but I don't know you.

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As a matter of fact, I don't let nothing hold you back. If the scat man can do it, so can you. Everybody's saying that the scat man stutters, but does and never stutter when he sings. But what you don't know, I'm gonna tell you right now, that the stutter and the scat is the same thing. Yo, I'm the scat man. Where's the scat man? I'm the scat man. Why should we be pleasing any politician? Reasons would try to change the seasons if they could. The state of the condition insults my intuition, and it only makes me crazy and hard like wood. Everybody stutters one way or the other, so check out my message to you. As a matter of fact, don't let nothing hold you back. If the scat man can do it, brother, so can you. I'm the scat man.

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As a matter of fact, I don't let nothing hold you back. If the scat man can do it, so can you. I hear you all ask about the meaning of scat. Well, I'm the professor, and all I can tell you is while you're still sleeping, the saints are still weeping, 'cause things you call dead haven't yet had the chance to be born. I'm the scat man.

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I do what I want when I feel like it. All I wanna do is lose control. You know that I'm a crazy bitch.

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1: 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Universal rule that will literally...
2: Because life for a man is harder than life for a woman.
3: It's known that if you ask a lot of questions, they'll be more attracted to you. Your hands are...

0: bars have hit it. Just through.
1: Yeah. Tomorrow is your birthday. I thought it was last Thursday, girl. We know you love a party.